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2: Help of God, my masters and teachers, each one according to their merit. I am happy to reach the garden. The rabbi has gone, the righteous rabbi, may he live. Before this, I listened to him for 20 minutes outside. I truly enjoyed his beautiful words, his lessons, his inspirations, his matters. May there be blessing and success here, may we reach greatness, and may it be his will, amen. Dear and holy congregation, dear elders, important young men, all the house of Israel, everyone is loved, everyone is clear. A talk preparing for the days of awe, a preparatory talk in Elul, the great joy. As it was said, how much we must rejoice.

No, yes, I didn't know. I started talking about the end of days. I spoke about the deceased and so on, everyone. They were all spitting into their suits. I didn't know that triple Itanians do not die. I was in shock. They die. They told me later that one actually goes up to heaven and returns in the resurrection of the dead. With God's help, my masters, people, who will live, who will die, etc. You must know not to lose the main point. What is the main point? The main point is joy. How is it joy? Yes, I say that when a person arrives home, every person, they have children, and those who don't, God will guard. May they be blessed with them. You arrive at the house, knock on the door, right? Knock on the door. You want the children to greet you? Yes, your wife will greet you and the children will greet you, receive you nicely. You remind me, a woman was looking for her husband's suit, looking for the suit. She feels there is something in the pocket of the suit. She doesn't understand. Master of the world, what is in the pocket of the suit? She looks, a picture of a woman. She says, I am going to kill him. I am going to kill him. You went. Forget it. After a few minutes she looks closely, she sees that it is her. Yes, she simply didn't recognize herself from the wedding, after 12 years. Like, back then she was a stunner, now after the explosion, you understand what happened? In short, she didn't recognize herself. Yes, pretty from a distance though. Very, very far from pretty. Yes, in short, it doesn't matter. Yes, so the girl looks at herself. Wow, I can't believe it. I am still. Now what she was angry about before, now she is happy with great joy. Yes, why am I telling this? What? 12 years of marriage. 12 years of marriage. Hands in the pocket, usually young grooms. It is known, a young groom usually puts his wife's picture in his pocket. Usually it is known. And you know, after a year, it switches to receipts from the grocery store or things like that, city tax bills, stuff like that, right? But usually, the first year, it's a picture of the wife. This gentleman, after 12 years, with his wife's picture in his pocket, he was so moved, but she was moved, thinking he deserves it. He deserves for us to spoil him. Am I still in the headlines? 12 years and I'm still in the headlines? He deserves it. He arrives home, knocks on the door, and he hears the children. Children, the mother says to the children. Children, His Honor the Father has arrived. His Honor the Father is here. She hears it. They continue their daily routine. He opens the door. Everyone is standing. He sees her, his wife with her head wrap and robes. The bleach is dancing. Oh. He says, wow, I can't believe it, gentlemen. Where, he opens the door, a huge salmon, a big salmon, and lots of red mullet, lots of sea bream. He says, my dear, what is this? She tells him, my king, what did I deserve? What did I deserve? She says, my dear, you move me so much, you really move me. After 12 years I'm still in the headlines, after 12 years I'm still in the suit. He said, are you talking about the picture? Yes, this picture helps me a lot. He asks her, what do you mean? She says, every trouble I go through, I take out your picture and say, David, you've been through much bigger troubles than the one you're talking about now. Yes, this trouble you see is much stronger, much bigger. Wow, that's a picture. So gentlemen, when a father comes home, what does he want? For his wife to be happy, right? For the children to be happy, right? We want that. You see a father knocking, and you hear the children saying, children, dad is here, run. Dad is here, run. What run? Come on. Where to go? Run? Dad is here, run. What run? I am your father, why are you running? Gentlemen, that's how the Creator feels. He comes in a lul. I am to my beloved, right? And my beloved is to me. Here it comes. The Holy One, blessed be He, comes in a lul. He descends to us. What? Oh, I have no strength for this lul to be over, for Rosh Hashanah to pass, for Yom Kippur to pass. I have no strength. Gentlemen, the King of Kings comes to us, the King in the field. He descends, He reaches each and every one of us. Therefore, we must know how to receive this lul with joy, gentlemen. Not under pressure, but with joy, to know the Master of the world. Yes, yes, joy. May He guard the land, show His favor. May no field go up in flames here. So He will show us the whole young. There is great joy both in heaven and on earth. And what is the great joy before God? Because He comes, what is He coming to do? To judge the earth. That there is a judgment? There is a judgment. What does there is a judgment mean? It is a very interesting judgment. Why? Because the judge is the creator of the world, and the defense attorney is also the creator of the world. Yes, there is a poem among the Ashkenazim that I will read. From you to you I shall flee. I am fleeing from you, but where am I fleeing to? To you. I am fleeing from you to you. From you to you I shall flee. Rabbi, that is a secret, a great secret. And therefore I am bringing it out with you together, with the help of heaven, to know that these are great days and to learn. What is the purpose? You know, often a person comes to a lecture, goes outside, someone asks him, what, Rabbi, did you speak about me? Because I pack in a lot of material, I speak a lot. A man gets home, his wife, she says to him, what did he speak about? He says, he spoke. What did he say? He said, he passed. What? He didn't pass, he passed. Quote, she says, so say something. He says, something? You want me to say a Torah thought? Quote, he says, a Torah thought. She says, tell me a new insight. He says, who am I? She says, who are you? That's not an insight. It's not for nothing that you receive social security, the righteous one. Yes, who are you? That's not an insight. It's not for nothing that you have the initials. It's not for nothing. Yes, therefore, gentlemen, I want people to know what we spoke about today, so I am going to explain it to you.
you. Today, with the help of heaven, what is Elul? Elul, everyone knows, the Mishnah Berurah is known in 581. Elul, the initials, we know, are Ani Ladadi Vadadi Li. Everyone knows, you have all kinds of sayings, all kinds of two beautiful explanations. The commentators say Elul are the initials for I am not, and my wife and my strife, and I don't know what, and there are all kinds of other beautiful things. They say that Elul is Ish Lerehu, man to his fellow, for giving to the poor, yes, or Ish Elish, man to man, for peace. But it is not in order, yes, it is not according to the order, yes. So who heard why it is

0: Not in order, they answer. Because between a person and his fellow, it is not in order. What is the meaning? It's not a trick to get along with someone, and not good. The trick is not to get along. And there was some rabbi. One time, in the synagogue he arrived. As if the Iranians went up. There was someone, arrived at the synagogue. It was the parsha. Balak, gentlemen, Balak is the initials for Vahavta L'Rayasha Kamoka, love your neighbor as yourself. He said to him, what? How is Balak the initials for love your neighbor as yourself? So someone said to him, come on, how can that be? He said, the bet without a degesh, and the kuf and the kaf are interchangeable. Therefore they say to him, yes, rabbi, you know, it doesn't quite fit. He says to them, correct, it is, love your neighbor as yourself. That doesn't fit, that is the wisdom. Getting along isn't the trick. The real trick is when you don't get along. Yes, you come home and your wife turns your house into a battlefield. Whether you want to live or not, everyone she finds at home, what will you do? So someone calls him. Hello, where have I reached? He says, Adam. He says, oh, Adam, a beautiful name. And what is your wife's name? He says, Hava. He says, wow, you're Adam, and your wife is Hava. Don't tell me she's also in the house. He says, yes, honey, she arrived just now. You can talk to her with great pleasure. He says, listen closely, we are doing a survey here on marital peace. Can I ask you a few questions? He says to him, go ahead. How long have you been married? He says, he told him 30 years. He says, oh, you are exactly who I'm looking for. How would you summarize 30 years of marriage in one word? He says to him, wonderful. He says, in two words? He says to him, not wonderful. Like it was two words, yes? There's one word and there's two words. So gentlemen, pay close attention. The trick is not when you get along. The trick is when it's hard, when you are generous and your wife is a miser. Yes, when you are a miser and your wife is generous, oi, oi, oi, that is hard. Yes, she goes, buys and buys and buys, and Adam, leave it at that. There are such miserly men, God preserve us. It is written in the chapters of the righteous that the root of all bad traits is stinginess. A man who is a miser has all the bad traits within him. May God have mercy. There is one whose wife goes shopping, going over the list like it's the Ten Commandments. Some milk, some vegetables, salads, going over it like it's a happy prayer. So a woman went shopping. She said to David, I'm going out shopping. Do you need anything? He says to her, yes. What? He says, that you don't go shopping. That's what I need. Yes, I need you not to go shopping if possible. That's what I need. A miser. One miser went with his wife. They walked past a perfume shop. That four-time king of misers walked past the perfume shop. He says to her, David, what a smell, what a smell. He says, come, smell it again. Take a turn for fun. Smell it once more, please. She says to him, David, I dreamed that you bought me a necklace. I dreamed you bought me a necklace. Look how nice it is. Next dream, maybe earrings too. God willing. You know, a real miser. One day one says, listen, David, you don't help me financially. At least help me physically. Simha said to him, how can I help you? He said, take the kid to the baby clinic. Take the kid to the clinic. He took the kid, gentlemen, and returned after an hour with a different kid. She says to him, listen, you fool, this isn't our kid. He says, forget the kid. What do you think of the stroller? Like a kid, there are many of those. But a revelation like that, hard to grasp. May God have mercy. Gentlemen, the trick is to get along. Just get along. Do you have a calm Ashkenazi? Yes. Do you have a Moroccan who knows a Yemeni? Yes. Gog and Magog, Moroccans and Yemenis? Yes. Go settle things between them. Master of the universe, go settle it. Wow. Gentlemen, it's miraculous. They say, hard is a person's match like what? Like what? Hard is a person's match like what? Like the splitting of the Red Sea. What does a person's match have to do with the splitting of the sea? So there is one beautiful explanation. That the Egyptians said to the sea that the children of Israel were learning in the sea. The children of Israel were studying things inside the sea and the water was protecting and surrounding them. Right, moving on, the people of Israel are here. The first Egyptian arrived. What happened to him? What happened to the first Egyptian? It closed in on him in the sea. The second Egyptian sees the first one closed in by the sea. What does he do? He also goes in. Tell me, are you normal? Don't you see your friend drowning? The third Egyptian sees they both drowned. He also goes in. Yes, and like that, 600 chariots went in. Yes, tell me, if you are a fool, you see him drowning, what are you doing? This is the Red Sea. This is also a person's match. You were the friend, you got married, poor guy, what happened to you? Why are you getting married? Understand what happened to you. Yes, you were a friend, you got married, poor girl, what happened to you? Why are you getting married? That is one beautiful answer. That's an opening, a beautiful answer, a beautiful lesson. Gentlemen, pay close attention. The people of Israel come to the sea, come before the sea is like it is before us. Wow, no matter, they see the sea in front and the Egyptians behind. He tells them, what is there to think about? There is nothing to do. What? Even the greatest optimist among the people of Israel, the greatest optimist, what can happen now? Maybe Pharaoh will have a heart attack? Yes, even though the Midrash says that Pharaoh didn't have a heart, he had a liver. Look at the verse. What is written in the verse? Pharaoh, says the Midrash, had a liver, he had a heart, he had a liver instead of a heart. How are things in my name? I see you in the snow. Remember Israel. Oh, God sees all the students here. How beautiful. God sent. It's from him. So again I say, the people of Israel come before the sea. What fear, guys? Even the greatest optimist among the people of Israel, what could he think? Maybe Pharaoh will have a... Maybe Bibi will talk to Pharaoh. Pharaoh will say, believe me, the citizens of Israel want to cross the sea. Maybe it's possible, gentlemen. But did anyone dream that the sea would open? Did anyone dream that it would split? Gentlemen, did anyone dream? Who dreamed? Who could dream? Gentlemen, that is how a person's match is too. Anyone who got married, after 2 years, think to yourself, did you dream that your wife would be your wife? Yes, a dream that. A person's match is as hard as splitting the Red Sea, like splitting the sea. No one dreamed they would get married. It's like that with a person's match. No one dreamed their wife would be their wife. Why does God intentionally create opposites? Two opposites. You, suddenly someone says, I will never marry Bakarians. Suddenly you see, on the invitation it's written, Bakarian family, you see all the Bakarians, Chaim Chavibi, Shadim, Blakim, such food, Bakarian names, names of destroying angels, not tasty food, a waste of time. Yes, a Bakarian name, food that is a waste of time. Or, I will never marry a Persian, suddenly on the invitation, Persian family. Not Shahrez, Shabbat Shekel, Kachan, Bagjan, and Maluk Badodian, Savrit Manova, the list still isn't finished. How many names from the generation of the flood? I was very involved with Persians for years on Yom Kippur, involved for years with Persians. Yes, the Persian one, you see it, not like the Ashkenazim who mentioned the Maftar and the souls. Also with the Persians, yes, Ashkenazim is easy. Radel, Spittel, Meidel, Radel, Geidel, it's finished, Chiral, Pyral, it's finished. With the Persians, every name is a company, oi, it never ends, yes, Kanjan, Bagjan, Hashmavel, Svuv, Bengavar, oi how many? Also how many Persians, yo, I said, I must put an end to this, I must put an end to this. I knocked and said, gentlemen, from now on, every name costs 18 shekels, and then the plague stopped, thank God, yes, people stopped passing away. The plague stopped more than Aaron, without a censer, without incense, the whole situation. So gentlemen, what does it mean that a person's match is as hard as splitting the sea, like splitting the sea? No one dreamed, and right now they are satisfied. Also gentlemen, I repeat, I am to my beloved, what does I and my beloved mean? And my beloved, I will tell you what the masters of ethics say, most of the holy books write it, and then I will tell you a nice insight from my own journey, listen slowly. Let's get started, what does I am to my beloved mean? What is I am to my beloved? Gentlemen, do you know this? Do you know that feeling when you wake up in the morning and it calls to you with lights? Do you know it? Neither do I. It is hard for all of us to get up in the morning. Is there anyone here for whom it isn't hard? The young guys, yes. You know in the yeshivas, there are many guys who study, but it is hard for them to get up in the morning, oi, these guys. But what? The Messiah already loves a house, shines on them, get up, or his father, get up dad, 5 minutes, get up dad, 5 minutes, get up dad, you've wasted 5 minutes, you learn for half an hour, get up, gentlemen, it is hard to get up. It is hard for a person to get up. Beautiful people, there was a guy, a poor guy, who couldn't manage in the yeshiva. First session he'd sleep in depth, session, fine. He really would sleep in the depths, I don't know. He'd sleep in deep study just the same. In deep study he would make a session that was upside down, like for him. The supervisor told him, to me, that I want to throw you out, you just didn't come. Yes, that I want to remove you, you didn't come. One day he arrives at 1 o'clock in the afternoon, supposed to arrive at 7 in the morning for prayer, arrives at 1 o'clock. The supervisor says to him, what is this? You came at 1 o'clock. He tells him, Rabbi, I woke up in the morning and the good inclination told me go pray and the evil inclination told me sleep. The good inclination told me to go pray and the evil inclination told me to sleep. He says to him, what? What happened in the end? He says, I asked them to argue outside. It was disturbing my sleep. So I asked them to shout outside. He says, tomorrow, if you are late, that is the end of you. He arrives the next day at 12 o'clock in the afternoon. He says, what, today? He says to him, good day, Rabbi. The supervisor says, I am sitting. What did I do? He says, you said yesterday in a lecture that a yeshiva student must not stop dreaming, and therefore this morning until it didn't finish. The last dream, I didn't come, honorable rabbi, you won't hear, you are a big chutzpah. Let's see tomorrow who is guilty. He arrives on Monday, the head of the yeshiva says to him, what about today? The head of the yeshiva says, guilty. He says, what did he do? He said yesterday in the lesson that this Rambam needs to be analyzed, such a difficult Rambam, it needs to be operated on. He says, what does that have to do with this? The guy says, honorable rabbi, an operation without anesthesia won't work, can you do an operation without anesthesia? He said to him, tomorrow is Sabbath, let's see tomorrow. The next day arrives, the Torah reading arrives and the guy is still sleeping. The supervisor was there, went to the room, sees him all curled up in the quilt with devotion. Oh my, he has pages by the bed. I hereby bind myself to all the immediate sheets of our generation. May the memory of our saintly and holy quilt master be for a blessing. He is devoted to the blanket. He says to him, are you getting up? He says to him, Rabbi, I cannot get up. It's sorting on the Sabbath. He is afraid to get up from the blanket because it is a problem sorting. Or the supervisor says to him, it's not sorting. You are food from waste. It's fine. Get up. He said to him, honorable rabbi, true, but only close to the meal? Yes, no problem. Yes, it's true that I eat inside semolina, but just so there's a garnish for the food. Yes, only close to the meal. Do not, gentlemen, it's hard to wake up, right? It's hard to wake up in the morning. sleeping. So the I wants to sleep. Are I all the I wants to sleep. Wants to sleep. Likewise, I. What is I? I also want to eat. I am in many hotels, seminars of, you know, repentance or secular people who are becoming religious or ultra-Orthodox families. On Shabbat morning before the prayer, the hotel brings coffee and cake. So the men, they are forbidden as is known. The men are forbidden. This is usually for the wife, for the children. The men are forbidden. But you see, there are those who don't withstand the temptation. Yes, they see cakes. Yes, whipped creams, things. And we also paid. You know, it's a hotel. He also paid. That Israelis there on the hotel went. On the hotel went. On the hotel. Yes, he takes everything, lifts, fast, somehow arrives at the hotel. Drops the men who come. Why are they here? Enough towels, you know towels. He has a towel in the car from the mikvah for 15 years. You, towel, yes. If it Nida was white, it was red with pearls. Nida, unbelievable, yes. He hasn't used the towel since Ben Gurion's bar mitzvah. Hasn't used the towel. Waste of your time. Why bother? We paid, we want it. There are those who come. He puts food there, puts things inside. Why are you putting food there? You're a vegetarian at all. We paid, brother, we already paid. I took my son to the Caesar Hotel in Tiberias. I'm there at a seminar, told him. So I took my son, he was a little kid of 10, he was already 18, yes, Branch, yes, he was a little kid. At 10 he was strong. The third meal arrived. For the third meal, there's a giant salmon fish like that. Every family takes a small piece. So I told my son, go bring us some of this fish, from the big salmon, bring a piece, brave. I'm talking to someone, suddenly I see my son with a monster in the dining room. He picked up the whole fish with a ladle, says to me, Dad, this is the fish. I was shocked, I'm not your dad at all, I don't even know you, not your dad at all, yes? Put the fish back, talk to me, ridiculous, yes, unbelievable. Women bring a son to a hotel, paid, paid, paid, paid, they go, not talking about there where everyone is there here. I didn't take, I was a child, I wasn't, I didn't grow up in a secular home. Rabbi, then they transferred me to the state school. It's the same thing, it's a zoo here and a zoo there. That's how I felt at home. And after that, I entered the yeshiva, me and my friend Zaza. I had a Georgian friend, they called him Zaza. He was a giant, he smoked cigars, something scary, yes, he was hairy. I'm telling you, he had hair on his back, it made curls on his knees, yes. Once in the army they told him, get out of the water, the man was hairy all over. Yes, this same guy, one time he arrived at a wedding, he said to someone there, pointing at the groom, what an ugly groom, so hairy. And the guy says, that's not the groom, that's the bride, and she's my daughter. He says, sorry, I didn't know you were her father. The bride says, I'm not her father, I'm her mother. My brothers, friends, pay attention, I'm coming back. Well, people want to win, what can you do? So, do you remember? There was a time, there was a period when everyone was traveling to Turkey. Do you remember that period? I said they opened the gates in Turkey. Everyone was going to Turkey. Those who weren't religious went to Turkey, you know, as is the Jewish custom, thank God. You know, my father once asked my mother, tell me, Yaffa, which hotel are we at this year in Turkey? She says, I check by the towels. According to the towels we have, you can tell which hotel we were at. Yes, and then the Turks realized the Israelis were stealing towels. So they made a change. They gave every guest a towel as a gift. He got to the suitcase, and then they took closets, curtains, rugs, tables, everything. Really, the people of Israel are a fire. The Gemara says, Israel is like the cedars among the nations. Yes, when they are up, they are at the top. When they are down, they are at the bottom. Israel stays the same whether up or down. Gentlemen, sit tight. Then we go to the hotel. You know, everything. Gentlemen, I see people sneaking around before prayers. He's about to eat. About to eat. I'm calculated. I don't have that. I have to work. I tell my sons, tell them to pray. And you know, if there's a good cake for Shabbat there, he makes himself instant coffee. He looks like this, to see if I'm watching him. He's nervous. What is this? Yes, I yell. I tell him whatever you can eat. The main thing is that he eats at the synagogue. Yes, the main thing is that he comes. I pretend. I act like I don't see. The evil inclination. It's forbidden to eat before prayer. The evil inclination. Pay attention. I want to eat, but God says it's forbidden to eat. But I want to eat. They gave me two examples. One example is sleep. The second example is food. Let's take another example. You're walking here in Kiryat. A girl passes by in the summer wearing less than a kazayat, and it interests you. You want to look? Yes, to look. To bring them to repentance? Yes. But, I want to look. A person asks himself. I want to look, but it's forbidden. I'm looking. I want is a lul. This is a lul. Listen well, really, this is a lul. What is a lul? I want to eat. I want to look, I want to speak Lashon Hara, someone said something to me, I want to pay him back, seriously, to give him a piece of my mind, some real strong words. I want to do something not good, but it's forbidden. Why? Because we aren't coming to the house, who is coming to the house of God, they say. Masters of ethics, this is the work. and the eye, take the eye, take the eye, take the eye. What will you do with it? What will you do with it? Give it to my beloved. I want to eat. I want to drink. I want to commit sins. No. Take the eye, all of my eye. All of my eye, nullify it. Why? I am giving it to the judge, gentlemen. And if a person gives the eye to my beloved, if a person waves and with all his strength waves, and what happens when you give the eye to my beloved? Then my beloved arrives. Then my beloved is ready for the idea that you give. That you give your eye to my beloved, then your beloved arrives. Some say, there is, don't you have a story? You don't understand what I'm saying. There was some righteous young man, truly righteous, a righteous man sweet as honey, a young man in B'nai B'rak, really sweet as honey, and he was truly incredibly wise, he understood everything, really incredible. And this Jew, this righteous man, gentleman, moved to the United States. His grandfather was a very wealthy man, very wealthy abroad, and this grandfather, he took the whole family. He wanted the whole family to come to the land of Israel to do a vacation, a trip, with Passover together, a story from many years ago, gentlemen. He wanted the whole family to spend a month in the land of Israel for the Seder night and all the trips and so on. He took the whole family. This grandfather was a righteous man, a world-class kosher person, a wonderful family, righteous people. They give tithes from everything. They don't even carry on Shabbat. They have an Urav from the kitchen sink, righteous people. You know, he drinks only wine from the sabbatical year. He is careful with burial because he drank wine from a rabbinical court, a righteous man. His wife was also a righteous woman, truly amazing. She really had a unibrow, a holy brow, truly a righteous woman, really something else. Gentlemen, pay close attention. This righteous man, this grandfather, the grandfather has 120 descendants, children, grandchildren, great-grandchildren. He is a very wealthy man, Haredi, a Hasid. He took his whole family to the land of Israel, a private plane, yes, everyone is doing it, and now everyone is righteous, drink a kosher device. Do you know the religion device? Our righteous man, ours, when you go to. It's a waste of time, a pleasure, it's the best device in the world. We are Moss. We are masters of it, not it is master of us. Yes, someone told me, Honorable Rabbi, I lost my iPhone. I told him, you got lost to it, not it got lost to you, righteous man. Yes, you are enslaved, it is not enslaved to you. One woman, the rabbi's husband, said to him, Rabbi, are you a Kabbalist? Rabbi, can you make it so my husband only thinks of me and looks only at me all the time and only loves me? You are a Kabbalist, do it. He said, here, I'll turn you into an iPhone, then he will look only at you and will write all day only to me, that's it. In short, gentlemen, this grandfather knew that everyone is righteous, they don't have cameras on their phones, great righteous men. He brought a big camera, something serious, like here, a camera here, in a. He brought a luxury camera and said to one of the yeshiva students, his son-in-law, you will be the photographer for the men, your wife will be the photographer for the women. We are half a month in Nisan, months, yes, in Israel. After a month we'll develop the photos from the camera. We will develop them when we arrive in the United States, money of course. Gentlemen, they arrive in the land of Israel, and beginning of the holy month of Nisan, and they went to the graves, righteous men, wow, straight to pictures, a waste of time. So the singles go to Amuka, why to Amuka? They want what? They want a match in marriage, they travel to Rabbi Baal HaYisharim. Each and everyone travels to what is related to them, right or not. Some to Amuka, some to Rabbi Baal HaYisharim, and so on. Gentlemen, they travel towards the righteous ones, pictures. Photographers like, they take pictures and full of pictures, these are Americans. Americans, they photograph everything, yes? So the people are already with it. The umbrella like this, the face like this, near the statue. A moment like this, pictures, endless pictures. Gentlemen, the Seder night arrives, they photograph the table, the table. Everything is food, Ashkenazi food, yes? As much as you can call it food. Yes, they have, you know, it's soul-killing, nice things. Yes, I am also in B'nai B'rak from Worlds. It used to be once. 14 shekels a serving. You could chew, but to swallow it took prayers with heavenly assistance. Yes, you couldn't both swallow and chew. There's chicken, a stamp of a kosher agency. Yes, the chicken speaks to you from the plate. Are you a man? Take a bite. Let's see you. Already yes. I will meet you on the way to you. I would evaluate Ashkenazi food with you, but there's no point. There's no point in evaluating it and there's no taste in the food either, so it's a waste. A Moroccan guy spent Shabbat with Ashkenazim. After Shabbat, he took a COVID test and said, I don't know, I feel the taste of the food, I don't know what happened, I have no taste in food, I don't know what happened. By the way, what knowledge here? What knowledge? Cuz. Georgians, not like that. Kitschy. I don't have jokes about Georgians, many jokes. In short, gentlemen, pay attention. That was good. In short, it was by mistake. I didn't know these were Georgians. Gentlemen, pay close attention. Pay attention to others. So what comes out of here? Everyone is taking pictures. Photographers are shooting. Seder night arrives. An hour before the Seder, everyone is photographing the the settings on the table, and right after the holiday ends, they photograph all the Chulhamode photos. Gentlemen, on the 28th of Nisan, they return to the United States, board the plane, and the camera is packed with photos of the men too, of good people too, and the plane that they allow in Volozhin at the third meal. Oy vey, the plane goes up, gentlemen, and you know, it's many hours to New York, hours, and everyone fell asleep on it, fell asleep, and the young man in charge of the camera fell asleep too. He fell asleep and he had a 3-year-old child, 3 and a half, a mischievous kid, Zundel, grabbed the camera bag, here you go, whatever, opened the zipper, took out the camera and starts what? Starts scrolling through the photos, just doing click, click, click, just to say like that. Happy with the photos, what a clicking, what a show. Gentlemen, pay attention. He was playing with the photos, suddenly, delete, pops up, delete. Now he doesn't know how to read, delete. Click, and then everything was deleted, everything. And then there are no photos, he's a sweetie, so he went down. His father is religious, religious, 2-2 sweetie boss, father cold, boss, religious, boss, in the face if it's, he says to him, boss, he says to him, what did you do? All the photos are gone, what did you do? Gentlemen, the father yelled at his son, the whole plane woke up, they realized the photos were gone. The photos were gone and it started, how do you say in Yiddish, a big disaster, everyone, pay attention to your children, animals, animals, what is this? You're irresponsible. Maybe the whole plane is yelling at this young man, and the young man is silent. Everyone is yelling at him, he is silent. Everyone is yelling at him, he is silent, silent, holding it together. Oi, and another humiliation, he is silent. And gentlemen, listen well, his wife tried at first to defend him, she said, enough, stop it, leave him alone. But after a minute she says to him, bless you with your nonsense, yes, stop it, you had me at stop it. Ladies and gentlemen, he stayed silent, he didn't answer a word. What, should I fight back? They act like animals, should I act like an animal too? Should I sit here because my little kid did that to me? Should I sit here because he copied Richard, and this hooligan took everything? What can I do? He didn't answer. He just sat there. He didn't answer. Ladies and gentlemen, an hour and a half later, he immediately went to get lemons to go to his sister's house and was terrified, thinking surely Gabby is going to go off on me because she didn't yell at him. He says to her, well, yes, love, I'm listening, preparing himself for the lecture. She says, no, no, no, I want to ask you a favor. You know, dear brother, you know how much I... He says to her, you understand? I don't know, so many kids, so many kids. She says to him, tell you that in a few months I'll be 28. I'm still not married, I've met half the map, the yeshiva guy, the supervisor, the maintenance man, the Sudanese guy who converted. It's not working, it's not working, it's not working, it's not working. You know, a date happens, you need haredim, it's not just with us. The secular ones, when they go out to meet, it's organized. They inquire about the groom, about the milkman. A guy sits politely in front of a girl and asks, what's your name? She says, my name is Batke. I don't want to say the name because it's God's name, so it's Batke. And you say, I don't have a K, like Eliyahu. Yes, maybe you want, shall I buy you something? Maybe silence, like, my wife is polite, I prefer cola, yes, a righteous girl, she's wonderful. Setting up the presentation, starting at the restaurant. Do you want to drink something? Thanks, diet water. Diet water, yes, diet water. He goes, may all the chips die here. He says, wait, where are the chips? The waiter took it, yes, but why did he leave the plate? He took it, he invented a new clearing method. It's very interesting. Ladies and gentlemen, listen well. Anyway, she says to him, dear brother, do me a favor, I'm begging you, I'm still not married. All my friends, even the ugly ones, the ugliest ones in class, got married. They already have kids, those ugly ones, second generation, fancy women. Yes, already a second generation of fancy ones. Pity, it's very frustrating. Guys, I'm also checking if you're following. Your score so far is 94. There's 6% here who are dead, completely lost. They don't understand anything that's happening here. Everyone, most of you understand. There is 6% here like their eyes are zigzagging. Guys, let's turn it on too. Nice, there, hope we did. Another one laughed there, nice. Pay attention to the next joke. There was this woman who took the bus with her child. What do you call it? A booster. A booster is what takes the child. A booster for her with the child.
1: Look, the bus driver looks at the child, says to the woman, "Wow. What an ugly baby. How ugly, wow." He tells her, "I've been around for years, I've never seen such an ugly thing, wow." The poor thing, how offended was she? He says to her, "No, no, ma'am, don't be offended, I've never seen such an ugly thing in my life. Honestly, it's a shame, take him to the groomers, ugly, ugly, it's a change of nature, even within 30 days, ugly." She's offended, poor thing, went there on the bus, crying, crying, crying. Now some Moroccan guy comes to you, "Hey brother, listen, what's wrong?" "Excuse me, why are you crying?" "It doesn't matter, the driver offended me." "What did he say to you? Are you opening up to say what he said?" "It doesn't matter what he said, tell me what he said to you." "It doesn't matter what he said." "Ma'am, what do you mean?" "No, the driver offended me, tell me what he said." "It doesn't matter what he said." "Alright," the Moroccan guy told her, "okay, okay, whether he said it or didn't say it, don't worry, it doesn't matter what he said. Go, go, yell at me instead. Don't worry, go, I'll keep an eye on the monkey for you in the meantime. Don't worry, yes, go, yes, it's fine, yes, it doesn't matter what he said to you, go, I'm watching the monkey for you in the meantime." Wow, wow, wow, wow. Some child told his mother, "Mom, is it true what everyone says that I'm so ugly?" "Shut your mouth, last time you call me mom on the street, you hear? Only at home am I mom. What is this thing that it's true?" In short, gentlemen, listen, pay close attention. A sister comes and says to her dear brother, "My dear brother, I beg of you, do me a favor, I beg of you, do me a favor. I saw how they humiliated you, I saw them humiliate you. Give me a blessing, give me a blessing." "Why, gentlemen, why? Why can he bless her? Why can he bless her?" Ah, he hears his shame, he and his wife, he who overlooks his own nature, they overlook all his transgressions. A person who hears and stays silent, wow, wow, wow, a person hears and stays silent. He heard them shame him and he stayed silent. Do you know what power he receives? Live, what power he becomes? He becomes an angel. He says to him, "My dear brother, didn't you hear the shaming and stay silent? I beg you, I implore you guys, don't say a word. I am starting, I am trying here. We say here that it is mature. Let's take it slowly, gentlemen." He said to him, I'm starting before you. "My dear sister, do me a favor, I am not married, I want to get married already, I am looking, you have come to me, my dear brother, give me a blessing by the merit of your silence and not responding to everyone who insults you." He said to her, "My dear sister, how old are you?" She said to him, 27, almost 28. He said to her, "In 4 more months, I bless you, by the merit of the insults I received, and I kept silent, and I remained a human being, and I did not answer him like an animal. By the merit of that silence, God willing, you will be married soon, and when you reach 28, you will already be engaged." "Thank you very much, thank you very much," she said. She cried and he cried, he entered where he entered, he went where he went. Just as it is written in the Mishnah in Tractate Yoma, man is in two places. He went, gentlemen, he went out, he returned, and you know, time passes. How is it written there? Let time go. It lives like a teacher that, they have radiance, but the times have spoken, hands of Kabbalah. This is a simple Kabbalah that he needs to. The yeshiva student once entered the yeshiva here. He didn't notice the mashjot behind him, and started humming, "Grandma's Ladder, Honey, Honey." The guy didn't realize the mashjot was behind him. He says to him, "What is this ladder you're singing? Forgive me, forgive me. What ladder are you talking about?" This was a Sephardic mashjot. Bless the Sephardim. They invest more in education, much more, yes. May you be scratched, may you be choked, much more warmth, yes, I. He says to him, "Rabbi, why did you jump on me? Aren't you ashamed? Are you ashamed of a secular song in the yeshiva?" The rabbi says to him, "Me? Am I listening to secular songs in the yeshiva? Quote, I just drove by in the car and a car passed next to us on the road with that song." He says to him, "But you know all the words." He says, "True, honorable rabbi, there was a traffic jam. What can I do?" I said, "It's interesting how the mashjot knows the words. That's the best part, yes. Apparently there was also a little traffic jam on the Iowa North, yes. Anyway, gentlemen, I am striving because time is passing. I let time go. Time is milking, my dear. Friends, friends, time flies. If a person does not repent in time and become a human being, he remains an animal." Wow, wow, Uri Haskell. Have you heard of Uri Haskell? He says, "People, do you want a person to grow up and become normal?" He says, "A person who grows up without Torah becomes more messed up. A person without Torah grows up more stupid." He was a little stupid. He was stupid. He was names, after that national insurance, after that a degree from a barbing, until he received a title of, basically, forever, without committees. Without committees, you're joking, right? How many synagogues have such people who don't study Torah? He's been praying for 70 years, but you can set him off in seconds. I once was invited to speak in some city, it doesn't matter which city, I won't say or Yehuda, I won't say the city's name, that's not relevant. There was a synagogue there, you don't need to know. It was after Simchat Torah, during the break, the vine has mana, so it happened well. I arrived there, I said I'll already pray Minha, I arrived with the driver for Minha. Guys, I enter for Minha, we started Minha. Gentlemen, after three, what is three? A minute and a half into Minha, I hear curses. During the Amida, curses. Some old guy is cursing, such curses. I won't repeat the curses, but curses of the forefathers. His mother and no mother and no mother, reaching the levels of a murderer. What curses? What? Now, I was sure. Listen, I turn around, I see it's the Gabai. The Gabai is cursing. The Gabai is, you know, on edge, just about in a quiet state, someone like Hugo. Hugo is one of the last gentlemen. I wonder, what is he cursing about in the Amida? There was someone there who didn't know the synagogue. There were Sukkot prayer books there. He accidentally prayed from a Sukkot prayer book and touched his Sukkot prayer books. After he organized it, he cursed him and his mother and his grandmother and his great-grandmother, all the way to our mother Hannah. What a waste. This is a man who has been in the synagogue for 70 years, reads Pedek Eliyahu, closes the ark, comes at 4 in the morning, he remains a beast. Because if there is no Torah, if there is no ethics, if there are no Torah lessons, man becomes a beast. Man becomes a beast. Why do you think all the media talks about the Haredim all the time, about the yeshiva students? Why are they going crazy over Torah light? A person who studies Torah is happy. He's a person, earns 1500 shekels a month. If he does extra speech, it's 1600. If he does a test, it's 1700. A day of halacha, sitting in a suit, it's 2000. And he has lots of children. You know, like an average age 35. Opening the welfare card, it falls on him like Shalom Le'am. Do you know the Shalom Le'am Center? The voucher falls like Shalom Le'am. Lots of children. Wow, wow. Gentlemen, joy that only exists for those who study Torah. The precepts of the Lord are right. He remains with a human image and doesn't turn into a beast. There are those who, if you just annoy them, they become beasts, right? A Baal Teshuva speaks nicely, speak nicely, speak nicely. Don't look at me like that, brother. Don't set me off, brother. Don't take me back. He didn't repent. He returned in a taxi, brother. There's no such thing. What is that? What happened to you? Did you repent? Be a man of Torah, brother. Does he not understand the nice way? He will understand in another way, brother. Does he not know me? Go, tell everyone who this is, and break my skull. Go, go, brother, go. I once stepped on a dog, I smashed a shark. What is wrong with you? Are you joking? What does repented mean? Ladies and gentlemen, he says, we thank the Holy One, blessed be He, for creating this man in His image, in His likeness. And what are we thanking God for? That he remained a human, not a beast, that even when they angered him he remained in the image of his likeness. So far, what is it? Let's help, thank God, and thank Hashem for what he created. Who? The person of image, that even when they angered him he remained a human and not a beast, he remained in his likeness, and by merit of that, he built for him a building of wisdom. Because he remained a human, his sister merited building a house of wisdom. To that extent, ladies and gentlemen, what have we learned? That you give in, get it? We have our heating. Ah, okay, did we bring them snacks? Ah, in you, what do you call it? Snacks from the bird, from this, sure, or not. There are pizzas, eggs, great, everything, ladies and gentlemen, ladies and gentlemen. So what have we learned, guys? What? We learned. Take the eye, what do we do with the eye, guys? What do we do with the eye? Tear it, the eye, and say, Master of the Universe, I am nullifying the eye within me. I want to eat before the prayer, I want to look at what is forbidden to look at, but I am not coming to the house, you are coming to the house. Master of the Universe, let us take the eye and give it to my beloved. By merit of that, the beloved will descend to us and there will be abundance for us, and we will have a good year. May it be that he will help these dear organizers to remind us all to sanctify ourselves and purify ourselves. May you have blessing and success, all the salvations and all the riches, and may it be so, and let us say amen.
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6: 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073-321-2929.